0: Vanessa Carlton, 1,000 miles, 99.3 KJOY. I'm Dee Ferreira. Is Cleveland 1,000 miles from us? Yeah, who cares? You would fly there, not have to worry about paying for the flight, your hotel, all taken care of, to go see John Mellencamp and to also go to the Rock and Roll Hall of Fame. You're even going to get some cash. And when you see John Mellencamp, it's going to be VIP seats. Not a bad deal, right? This is your last week to get qualified, which means tomorrow's the last day. And right now, I'm going to give you your last keyword for today. And then you only have four more, and those are coming your way tomorrow. So text the national keyword, DAYS, D-A-Y-S, to 95819. That's DAYS, D-A-Y-S, to 95819. Good luck.
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11: When it comes to the myriad reasons people don't get enough exercise, psychologist Diana Hill has heard them all. She's the author of a new book with a great title, I Know I Should Exercise, But. On a recent episode of my podcast, Chasing Life, Hill told me the number one reason people don't exercise is because they don't feel like they have enough time. She told us that she encourages people she works with to shift from an either-or mindset to a both-and mindset. Hill herself uses time at her son's baseball game to walk around the field cheering him on, instead of sitting on the sidelines. She also recommends setting up your space at home, at work, in the car to facilitate movement. So every night before I go to bed, I lay out my workout clothes next to my bathroom sink, so they are waiting there for me as a good reminder. I'm Dr. Sanjay Gupta, helping you live a better life.
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0: That by far is my favorite Adele song, and I especially like to watch her sing it, you know, whether it's in the video, preferably in front of a crowd, because it's a really emotional song for her. Someone like you. 99.3. KJOY, it's Dee Ferreira. Hey, I'm going to give you the John Mellencamp 5 o'clock keyword again because it's the last one for today. And then tomorrow is the very last day to try and get qualified. So every keyword, very important. Text DAYS, D-A-Y-S, to 95819. And hopefully we'll get you qualified to see John Mellencamp and go to the Rock and Roll Hall of Fame.
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0: It's the Fate of Ophelia, 99.3 KJOY. It's Steve Ferreira. 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
6: In recent years, scientists have really dialed up the urgency to understand PFAS, sometimes referred to as forever chemicals because of how long they take to break down. The latest study found these chemicals may be aging men in their 50s and 60s a bit faster than men who are younger or older or women of any age. Experts we talked to said the accumulation of PFAS may lower testosterone levels in men, impair sperm quality, and increase risks of testicular and kidney cancer. Women, it seems, just seem to be able to clear PFAS faster. Now, whether you're a man or a woman, trying to limit your exposure is a great idea. Three ways to do that. Filter your drinking water. Don't use non-stick cookware like Teflon, and avoid fast food packaging, which are sometimes coated with these chemicals. I'm Dr. Sanjay Gupta, helping you live a better life.
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0: 99.3 KJOY, that Survivor, Eye of a Tiger. I remember back in the day, years ago, when I was doing weddings, and I had that song on ready because I knew the father of the bride was going to cry during his speech. And he picked up the mic, and he started to lose it. And everybody was like, you've got this. And then I hit that song, Survivor, in the beginning of it, and everybody looked at me, and I'm like, dude, you got this. And he's like, yeah, I got this. And he went on, and he killed it. He did a great job toasting his daughter. That's one of my favorite memories from DJing weddings. Tomorrow, we're going to give you four more keywords, and then that is it for your shot at getting qualified to see John Mellencamp and go to the Rock and Roll Hall of Fame also. 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Also, tomorrow, one more chance to win your way in to Groovin' in the Grove, which is an incredible night of music under the stars, Saturday at Jesse's Grove Winery. And also tomorrow, I have another opportunity for you to pick your park, give you a chance to choose California's Great America to take your family, or you could take your family to Six Flags Discovery Kingdom. You're going to have that choice tomorrow when I tell you to call. Renee's up next. I'll see you tomorrow at 2.
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8: Getting your heart broken can be really rough. It'll happen to most of us at some point in our lives. It's not just an emotional experience, it's a physical one too, often described as getting the wind knocked out of you, a knot in your stomach, trouble sleeping. I recently spoke about this with Dr. Yoram Yovel, a psychiatrist and neuroscientist. He was on my podcast, Chasing Life. Now, he told me heartbreak doesn't have to last forever, and while your inclination might be to withdraw, isolate, and shut down, it's often the opposite of what supports healing. One of the things that helps us the most is reconnecting to other people you love. And the reverse is also true, he said. If someone you care about is struggling, don't give up on them. You hold the power to comfort loved ones that are in deep physical or emotional distress. I'm Dr. Sanjay Gupta, helping you live a better life.
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11: You know, one of the weirder things I've seen on social media lately is parents feeding their babies butter, like whole sticks of butter. They swear that it helps them feel fuller after meals and get a good night's sleep, among other things. There's actually something to this. You know, butter is full of fat, which a rapidly growing infant needs, but eating butter all the time results in, quote, boxing out other important nutrients they need as well. Spokesperson for the Academy of Nutrition and Dietetics told us she recommends half a teaspoon to a teaspoon melted and then added to a puree. Or as they get older, you can drizzle oil or melted butter over cooked vegetables, she told us. We never say just give butter by itself, and it's not the only source of fat she would recommend. Avocados, hummus, fish, they are great sources of fat as well. And also, great foods to introduce. I'm Dr. Sanjay Gupta, helping you live a better life.
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0: To you, it was a warm day today. Did you get stuck in that heat a little bit? It wasn't really hot. It was 92, but still, it felt hot because we haven't experienced this in a while. It is going to cool up a bit for our Friday in the city of Stockton. Expect it to be a high of 89 and expect us to stay in the 80s throughout this weekend.
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4: When it comes to the myriad reasons people don't get enough exercise, psychologist Diana Hill has heard them all. She's the author of a new book with a great title, I Know I Should Exercise, But. On a recent episode of my podcast, Chasing Life, Hill told me the number one reason people don't exercise is because they don't feel like they have enough time. She told us that she encourages people she works with to shift from an either-or mindset to a both-and mindset. Hill herself uses time at her son's baseball game to walk around the field cheering him on instead of sitting on the sidelines. She also recommends setting up your space at home, at work, in the car to facilitate movement. So every night before I go to bed, I lay out my workout clothes next to my bathroom sink so they are waiting there for me as a good reminder. I'm Dr. Sanjay Gupta, helping you live a better life.
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0: 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I don't know if you've heard the news, but Lily Collins, you know, the star of Emily in Paris, just announced that the upcoming season, season 6, will be its last, which it's a really good show. I mean, they made it through 6 seasons. 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
12: You know, I watched a video the other day about kids getting landlines at home. We haven't had a landline in my house in I can't even tell you how long. But seeing these parents about my age being teleported back to their own childhoods, a simpler time before screens, was really powerful. And as for the kids, they sat and had conversations with their grandparents without multitasking or being distracted by a screen. I thought this was a great way to have kids stay in touch with family members and friends without getting sucked into the smartphone era too young. Of course, you need other people close by to hop on board as well if this is something that's going to work. Perhaps most important, I realized, these relics can be a great conversation starter with your children. You can talk about what it really means to be connected in this day and age. Things have changed a lot. I'm Dr. Sanjay Gupta, helping you live a better life.
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0: Hall & Oates on 89.3 KJOY. 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
6: A better life with Dr. Sanjay Gupta.
7: So-called superagers, they are an enviable segment of the population. People who are older than 80, whose brains function like someone a fraction of their age. It's true, a lot of these people have genetics on their side, but more and more research is bearing out the idea that people who practice good brain health also slow their cognitive decline. Dr. Richard Isaacson, a pioneer in the Alzheimer's space, told us that, quote, his studies have found lifestyle changes including diet, exercise, reducing stress, and optimizing sleep, along with managing vascular risk factors with certain medications, can actually help grow brain areas and also reduce telltale signs of Alzheimer's, such as tau tangles and amyloid plaques. What else helps? Staying social, surrounding yourself with family and friends, and maybe even volunteering for a real sense of purpose. I'm Dr. Sanjay Gupta, helping you live a better life.
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0: 98.3 KJOY, Ivory Day, what have you been watching? I got hooked on Summer House and the new spinoff show, The City, or In the City, on Bravo. I'm a big Bravo fan. Anyways, I really like In the City. It's most of the cast members from Summer House. I kind of like The City one better than the Summer House one. I don't know what it is. Anyway, it's good. You can stream both new episodes on the Peacock app. If you need more ideas of what to watch, hit the highlighted what to watch on KJOY's Instagram at 98.3 KJOY.
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15: 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Let me tell you about Pinterest's first parenting trend report. Pinterest is a huge platform. They have 600 million monthly users, 80 billion searches per month. The report found a shift from the iPad kid era to now. when parents are actually more interested in real-world adventures and hands-on activities. The Global Trends and Insights lead at Pinterest told us, families are thoughtfully designing childhoods rooted in creativity, intention, and meaningful experiences. One psychologist we spoke to said he sees this as a reflection of parents' desire to build core capacities in their children: resilience, curiosity, self-regulation, empathy. These things don't grow automatically, but are built through lived experience. I'm Dr. Sanjay Gupta, helping you live a better life.
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0: That was Olivia Dean with Man I Need on 89.3 KJOY. Ivor Day, and you know, it's spring. 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
13: A better life with Dr. Sanjay Gupta.
14: In recent years, scientists have really dialed up the urgency to understand PFAS, sometimes referred to as forever chemicals because of how long they take to break down. The latest study found these chemicals may be aging men in their 50s and 60s a bit faster than men who are younger or older or women of any age. Experts we talked to said the accumulation of PFAS may lower testosterone levels in men, impair sperm quality, and increase risks of testicular and kidney cancer. Women, it seems, just seem to be able to clear PFAS faster. Now, whether you're a man or a woman, trying to limit your exposure is a great idea. Three ways to do that. Filter your drinking water. Don't use non-stick cookware like Teflon, and avoid fast food packaging, which are sometimes coated with these chemicals. I'm Dr. Sanjay Gupta, helping you live a better life.
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98.3 KJOY. I don't know if you've heard the show. Oh, I'm so sad about it now that I'm thinking about it. Emily in Paris just announced that their last season is going to be season 6, which they are filming right now. Lily Collins just broke the news earlier today. And of course, I posted up the video. 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
12: There's something I'd like to talk to you about today, something that's been circulating on the internet that's become a real problem. Deep fake videos of me endorsing products that I've never even heard of and I have no relationship with whatsoever. Let me tell you clearly, these videos are scams. They are designed to take your money. Now, a couple things you should keep in mind. If something sounds too good to be true, it probably is.

0: When you look at these videos, if they don't seem natural, if there's something off about them, the audio or the video, it's probably AI generated. And if you come across something that does pique your interest, see if you can find evidence of it from other sources. I promise you this, if I discover something incredible that you need to know about, I'm going to talk about it somewhere that you can easily find, not on some shady social media site. I'm Dr. Sanjay Gupta, helping you live a better life.
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0: 98.3 KJOY. I'm Renee, and it's going to be a nice day tomorrow if you're going to be in the city of Lodi. A couple degrees cooler than it was today. It's going to be a high of 89. Expected to stay in the 80s for most of this weekend.
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12: So-called superagers, they are an enviable segment of the population. People who are older than 80, whose brains function like someone a fraction of their age. It's true, a lot of these people have genetics on their side, but more and more research is bearing out the idea that people who practice good brain health also slow their cognitive decline. Dr. Richard Isaacson, a pioneer in the Alzheimer's space, told us that, quote, his studies have found lifestyle changes including diet, exercise, reducing stress and optimizing sleep, along with managing vascular risk factors with certain medications, can actually help grow brain areas and also reduce telltale signs of Alzheimer's, such as tau tangles and amyloid plaques. What else helps? Staying social, surrounding yourself with family and friends, and maybe even volunteering for a real sense of purpose. I'm Dr. Sanjay Gupta, helping you live a better life.
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0: 8.3 KJOY, what are you going to be watching this weekend? Are you going to go to the movies? I think that Michael movie is still out in theaters. I'm not going to go this weekend. I'm actually going out of town, like, for a whole day. So I'm pretty excited about that. Anyways, movies out, Devil Wears Prada 2, and Michael's still out in theaters. I am going to post a list of what to watch this weekend, stuff I've been streaming at home. Be on the lookout for that on KJOY's Instagram. Just hit the highlighted what to watch at 8.3 KJOY.
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5: 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I'm Dr. Sanjay Gupta, helping you live a better life.
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0: 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Let's all have a good night's rest and have a great Friday. 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It feels good. Last day of school for my daughter tomorrow. 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
13: Getting your heart broken can be really rough. It'll happen to most of us at some point in our lives. It's not just an emotional experience. It's a physical one, too, often described as getting the wind knocked out of you, a knot in your stomach, trouble sleeping. I recently spoke about this with Dr. Yoram Yovel, a psychiatrist and neuroscientist. He was on my podcast, Chasing Life. Now, he told me heartbreak doesn't have to last forever, and while your inclination might be to withdraw, isolate, and shut down, it's often the opposite of what supports healing. One of the things that helps us the most is reconnecting to other people you love. And the reverse is also true, he said. If someone you care about is struggling, don't give up on them. You hold the power to comfort loved ones that are in deep physical or emotional distress. I'm Dr. Sanjay Gupta, helping you live a better life.
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5: Getting your heart broken can be really rough. It'll happen to most of us at some point in our lives. It's not just an emotional experience, it's a physical one too. Often described as getting the wind knocked out of you, a knot in your stomach, trouble sleeping. I recently spoke about this with Dr. Yoram Yovel, a psychiatrist and neuroscientist. He was on my podcast, Chasing Life. Now, he told me heartbreak doesn't have to last forever. And while your inclination might be to withdraw, isolate, and shut down, it's often the opposite of what supports healing. One of the things that helps us the most is reconnecting to other people you love. And the reverse is also true, he said. If someone you care about is struggling, don't give up on them. You hold the power to comfort loved ones that are in deep physical or emotional distress. I'm Dr. Sanjay Gupta, helping you live a better life.
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0: 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John Mellencamp is bringing his greatest hits to the stage on the Dancing Words Tour. 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
2: You and I have never met, but I'm willing to bet that there is something you would like to do, but you feel like you can't, that it's too hard, that you don't deserve it. A colleague of mine recently told me about this new book called Brave Shift, 30 Mindset Changes to Transform Your Life. It's written by a woman named Michelle Carrer. Carrer says the one thing most people forget when they set a goal is to attach a reason to it. Having that reason is big, because when you don't want to do something that's necessary to reach your goal, you can go back to your reason to find the motivation you need. Try to frame your goal as something you want to achieve, as opposed to being a bad part of yourself that you want to change. That will make you more likely to succeed, as will asking for help. All of us need it, and it makes people feel good to help you achieve your goals. I'm Dr. Sanjay Gupta, helping you live a better life.
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0: Friday. It's Bob and Sherry.
1: It's Friday.
2: Yeah. Woo. Finally.
1: And this has been a week. But I'm super psyched because I love Fridays anyway because we have the People's Movie Critic, right? But today in 1 hour, Lamar, tell the People's what you're reviewing. I love this book. I'm so excited for this review.
3: Remarkably Bright Creatures, a very good family movie.
1: And it stars Sally Field and an octopus, right?
3: Yes, you cannot beat the two. The combination of Sally Field and an eight-legged octopus is awesome.
1: So, Remarkably Bright Creatures in 1 hour. Of course, we have morons in the news coming up. Comedian Danielle Walker. True crime time. Oh, the audacity of this man to propose to his Tinder find with his murdered wife's ring. And he's the murderer. Oh, the audacity. Plus your Zippy Zodiac with Charlie King all coming up on today's show. So I was reading this morning because, we're getting every day it's drip, drip, drip with these UFO files and UAP reports. The drip that hit my news feed most recently was this incident where 13 fighter jets were scrambled to chase a single UFO that was picked up on military radar. And I'm reading this and I'm like, I know people are going to find this hard to believe, but Lamar has a story that's even harder to believe than 13 fighter jets scrambling to chase a spaceship from another world. What Lamar is about to tell you, I find harder to believe than that.
3: Luis Salazar, he was traveling and he walked into the bathroom of a Wawa convenience store down in Florida. And he saw a fanny pack hanging on the handrail inside the stall. So he took it and he walked around the store holding it up, asking if anyone had left it there. And nobody in the store had anything to say. So he decided to open up, see if there was an ID inside. Well, he looks inside and there's no ID. But there was wads of cash to the tune of $30,000.
1: How is this even? $30,000 in a fanny pack.
3: In a fanny pack. Now, what does that say to you? Is this drug money? Is this illicit money? Is this stolen money? What is this? It's in a fanny pack.
1: Or is this somebody's grandpa who doesn't trust the bank?
3: So you don't know.
1: I mean, it could be anything.
3: Could be anything. So the thought of keeping it really never crossed his mind. He spent several days trying to find the unknown person that it belonged to. And eventually, the owner that owned the fanny pack, they contacted the Riviera Beach police to report it missing. So the police, he said the last place he had seen it, of course, was in the Wawa. So the police go to the Wawa and the security camera footage, and they realize that it was Salazar and he had left his name and stuff at the Wawa. So they contacted him and said the owner of the fanny pack is waiting at the police department. So Salazar headed that way. So Salazar said, I gave him the bag and he gave me this really huge hug. And the guy was crying, and it was a big deal. And the owner, he basically said, look, I cannot believe I got this back. He couldn't believe that anybody would return it. He said, this is life-changing money. He said, people would kill for that kind of money.
1: Yeah, it really is.
2: They really would.
3: Yeah, yeah. But for Salazar, he said it was really simple. Not my money. Not my money to take. I wasn't raised that way. Didn't belong to me.
1: Honestly, if you'd have sat me down and did one of these two news stories is true. There are so many good, decent, honest, kind people in the world. There are.
3: Oh, they're there. They just don't get any headlines.
2: No, they're there.
3: And they don't get headlines.
1: And the odds of that one good person finding the fanny pack with $30,000 in cash, that is life-changing. I mean, granted, it's not as life-changing as it was. You know, with 30 grand, what are you doing? Filling your tank three times and buying some dinner? But it is life-changing, and it is cash, and you could have kept it, right?
3: And think about this. If somebody's carrying $30,000 in a fanny pack, the odds of them being somebody that's wealthy and's got big bank account, there's something else there. This is somebody that's carrying his money. I mean, and there's a reason he's carrying it.
1: But you can see how someone could talk themselves into, well, this is dirty money, this is criminal money.
4: Yeah.
1: But I remember the movie A Simple Plan.
4: Oh,
1: yes. I'm not finding cash and keeping it.
3: Go.
1: Also, No Country for Old Men. No, you think I want Javier Bardem showing up at my house with that pneumatic cattle thing?
3: No.
1: We'll give you the money back. Morons in the News is coming up. It's the Bob and Sherry Show.
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8: This report is sponsored by Lowe's. There's a crash involving a big rig on westbound 205 after Negley. They're off to the right shoulder. Traffic was already heavy from just after this point out to 580. Westbound 580 before Corral Hollow, there's a crash in the center divide. Traffic is slow in stretches from 132 out to around North Flynn. At Lowe's, pros save more on the materials you need to get the job done, inside and out. 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
18: Sometimes you can tell a lot about what someone wants to do offline by looking at what they do online. Let me tell you about Pinterest's first parenting trend report. Pinterest is a huge platform. They have 600 million monthly users, 80 billion searches per month. The report found a shift from the iPad kid era to now. when parents are actually more interested in real-world adventures and hands-on activities. The Global Trends and Insights lead at Pinterest told us families are thoughtfully designing childhoods rooted in creativity, intention, and meaningful experiences. One psychologist we spoke to said he sees this as a reflection of parents' desire to build core capacities in their children: resilience, curiosity, self-regulation, empathy. These things don't grow automatically, but are built through lived experience. I'm Dr. Sanjay Gupta, helping you live a better life.
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0: This Charlie woman who has been telling us our horse. Well, I've been listening to you guys for a long time, years, and you guys have had different individuals doing a similar segment. But this woman, I don't know what kind of brujeria she's doing. She is spot on. I'm a Gemini. I just had some wild dreams the past couple of days. I'm going through a work transition, and it's freaking me out. She's nailed it to the T. There's one time I was getting ready to go on a trip and I was doing some housework and I was listening to y'all, and guess what she was saying? Gemini, you're getting ready for a busy trip and you're currently working on housework and you should be focusing on your trip. It's nuts. Week after week, I don't know what's going on, but she, like, sometimes I don't even listen to that segment because I'm a little bit afraid. There was another time where she said, Gemini, you've got a dark secret that you're going to be sharing with someone. And I was like, oh my gosh, I avoided people at all costs that week because I was like, we got a dark secret and it's going to come up. And the other thing I was going to say is growing up as in a Latino household, we had a guy named Walter Mercado, who did this, and he was on Univision. Sherry, look him up. He would be right up your alley. Very flamboyant outfits, and he was never as good as Charlie, but that's who I grew up listening to, was this guy who would be on television, and then he would go from one camera to the next. So dramatic. He passed away a couple of years ago, but not as good as Charlie.
1: So the Walter Mercado he's talking about, I watched the documentary. He wasn't just somebody who was on television. He was a cultural phenomenon in the Latino community.
2: I'm going to fall down that rabbit hole.
1: Oh, fall down it.
2: This
1: it's
2: weekend
1: work.
2: For yeah. sure. Well, Charlie, Luis, thank you. Charlie is coming up in the last hour of today's show with the Zippy Zodiac. I will tell you, if you're a Scorpio.
1: Every week, Sherry and I go, gonna nail that, didn't we, Charlie?
2: Oh, it's uncanny. I mean, I'm a Capricorn. My horoscope is the same every week. You're gonna have to do a lot more work than you're currently doing, Capricorn.
1: A new family responsibility has been foisted upon you.
2: Capricorn, you keep saying no more, but the truth is there will be more and you will do it and you will like it. But other people like Gemini, they have dark secrets, and Scorpio is forever getting ready for a big revelation. Meanwhile, Virgo is like, time to tidy up your sock drawer. So it's nice if you're a Gemini like Lamar and Luis. And it's terrifying if you're a Scorpio like Max. All right, so Charlie's up in the last hour of today's show, and morons in the news is next. It's the Bob and Sherry Show. 99.3 KJOY.
3: This report is sponsored by Lowe's. There is a big rig fire on northbound 5 before Stir Road. They're blocking the right lane. It looks like there's no estimated time for its clearing, but so far there's no backup. There's just a touch of slow-and-go traffic on westbound 580 from 205 to North Flynn. No delays east or west on 205. Memorial Day big deals are on at Lowe's. 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
9: When it comes to the myriad reasons people don't get enough exercise, psychologist Diana Hill has heard them all. She's the author of a new book with a great title, I Know I Should Exercise, But... On a recent episode of my podcast, Chasing Life, Hill told me the number one reason people don't exercise is because they don't feel like they have enough time. She told us that she encourages people she works with to shift from an either-or mindset to a both

0: and mindset. Hill herself uses time at her son's baseball game to walk around the field cheering him on instead of sitting on the sidelines. She also recommends setting up your space at home, at work, in the car to facilitate movement. So every night before I go to bed, I lay out my workout clothes next to my bathroom sink, so they are waiting there for me as a good reminder. I'm Dr. Sanjay Gupta, helping you live a better life.
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5: Florida police responded to a call and they found 34-year-old Erica Meyer inside a red 2018 Hyundai sitting on the sidewalk. How did you get here? She wasn't sure. Witnesses told deputies they had watched the Hyundai going across a couple of parts of the golf course before it finally came to a stop on the sidewalk. So deputies said that Meyer appeared incoherent. She had some slurred speech and she struggled to maintain her balance. So deputies said that she denied drinking any alcohol, even though her breath reeked of it. When they searched the vehicle, they found an unopened 10-pack of mini bottles of Fireball Cinnamon Whiskey. They found 21 opened mini bottles, empty of Fireball. And they found two regular-sized bottles of 99-brand liqueur. Now, Mayor refused to participate in standardized field sobriety tests and declined to provide a breath sample. She told the deputies she refused because of the advice she got from friends and social media. Always a trusted, dependable source for your legal situation. When the sheriff's office posted it on there, it caught a lot of attention. Here's a few of the posts. One says, "That dang Fireball." Another one said, "Who drinks Fireball?" And another one said, "So what you're saying is Erica likes to party, but my favorite is I can fix her." I'd like to know that guy's history. She was charged with DUI with property damage and refusing to submit to a DUI testing situation. And the photo has got all her Fireball and stuff on sitting on the police car. We'll post this photo.
1: Yeah. Oh. One life experience I'm never going to have is to know what it feels like to be that wasted on Fireball the next day. I'm never going to know what that feels like, and I'm okay impossible. With that. How about you?
5: Yes, impossible. That is impossible.
1: That's right up there with the jumping out of a hot air balloon on a bungee on the list of things I'm not going to experience. All right. So we got Ryan Schaefer in court. Now, he was the moron of the day a year ago when he went on a little spree on the campus of his college, Missouri State University in Springfield, Missouri. He went on a car smashing vandalism spree, ripping off side mirrors, shattering windows, denting hoods, snapping off windshield wipers, 17 cars. And then he opened up his phone and pulled up ChatGPT and asked ChatGPT, "How bleeped am I and will I go to jail?" So after ChatGPT gave him some tips about, you know, the likelihood of getting caught, he then asked, "Yeah, but what if I smash the bleep out of multiple cars? Does MSU have cameras in the freshman parking lot?" And then he said, "I got away with it. I don't think there's any way they could know my face." But I don't.
6: Well, you're doing the story, so.
5: Folks, we know how this ends.
1: He confessed a crime to ChatGPT, and then ChatGPT narked. So ChatGPT is artificial intelligence, and Ryan Schaefer is no intelligence at all. And so what a team they make. So he's going to be sentenced. He copped to property damage during his circuit court appearance, and he's going to be sentenced on July 27th. He's looking at anywhere between 1 and 4 years in state prison. He's currently free on $7,500 bail. He could be locked up for a special term not to exceed a year. So we'll find out at the end of July. But here's the important takeaway for you. Don't commit the crime, but if you do, toughen up and live with it. Don't tell anybody, including ChatGPT, if you are not strong enough to carry the guilt, then you are not strong enough to commit the crime. Because ChatGPT is not your friend. And it's public record. And the cops can, will, and are about to use it against you. That is Morons in the News, the People's Movie Critic, coming up with his review of Remarkably Bright Creatures. It's the Bob and Sherry Show.
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7: 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There's a crash on northbound 99 before Waterloo. They are off to the right shoulder, but traffic is stop and go from Crosstown Freeway. Westbound 205 is sluggish from 11th Street to 580, and West 580 stays slow out to North Flynn. And no worries east or west on 120 or 132. 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
2: I don't think I mentioned it to y'all, but a few days ago, I saw this story, and it was really cool and really sweet. And evidently, I was not the only one to see it. Now, Madison Silvanoli is the owner and operator of Maddie's Ice Cream and More. She services the streets of Gardner, Massachusetts, been doing it for a good while. She says that the ice cream truck reminds her of the nostalgia of her childhood. It was just a great memory for her, so that's what she's doing. And she says it's as much about spreading joy as it is turning a profit. So it's not really a surprise that when a child rolls up the other week and he explained to her that he has no dollars to buy ice cream. She dolloped a big single scoop in a small cup, added some whipped cream and sprinkles, and handed it to him. She says, I don't ever turn kids away if they don't have money. Basically, you want an ice cream from Maddie, you get an ice cream from Maddie.
3: Oh.
2: And so this was shared on Instagram, and there were tons of comments that were all about her kindness and everything. But a lot of the comments centered around the idea of trying to donate to some sort of fund that could pay for free ice cream to her children that don't have money. So she put up a product on her website, and she calls it No More Tears Fund. And she also launched a line of merchandise that could be purchased, and the proceeds would go to funding free ice cream giveaways. Now, what she put up there is like a happy, smiling cartoon ice cream cone, and the tagline says, kindness is always free. That was viewed 9 million times. So I'm thinking a lot of kids that have no money are going to get some ice cream.
3: People who do this kind of thing, they never have power or fame or riches, but these are the people.
2: Yeah.
3: These are the best people. And ice cream is expensive now for her. But I love that the other people in the community stepped in because when it's like the Scholastic Book Fair at school, there's always that kid in the room, more than one, that would love to be able to buy something at the book fair, and they just can't.
2: Yep.
3: And they can't have the ice cream truck. I love this story, Lamar. I love it.
2: I mean, if I'm running an ice cream truck, it would break my heart to tell a kid.
3: Sorry,
2: buddy. It's not happening today. Maybe tomorrow. Yeah. See if you can find some money. I mean, how do you turn a kid? How do you do it? And so I love the idea that the community sees this and goes, you know what? I can't buy ice cream for a kid at the place, but I can throw some dollars here into your account and you can do it. It's great.
3: You know what? On a week where we didn't have a Monday, this is what would qualify as LaMarvelous news.
2: Look, I love that. Yeah. Okay.
3: It's good deal. It's good deal. Bob and Sherry Show. 99.3 KJOY.
4: This report is sponsored by Allstate. There's a crash on northbound 99 before Waterloo. They are off to the right shoulder, but traffic is stop and go from Crosstown Freeway. Westbound 205 is sluggish from 11th Street to 580. Westbound 205 is sluggish from 11th Street to 580. And westbound 580 stays slow out to around North Flynn. 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I'm John Morales, 99.3 KJOY.
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11: You know, one of the weirder things I've seen on social media lately is parents feeding their babies butter. like whole sticks of butter. They swear that it helps them feel fuller after meals and get a good night's sleep, among other things. There's actually something to this. You know, butter is full of fat, which a rapidly growing infant needs, but eating butter all the time results in, quote, boxing out other important nutrients they need as well. Spokesperson for the Academy of Nutrition and Dietetics told us she recommends half a teaspoon to a teaspoon melted and then added to a puree. Or as they get older, you can drizzle oil or melted butter over cooked vegetables, she told us. We never say just give butter by itself, and it's not the only source of fat she would recommend. Avocados, hummus, fish, they are great sources of fat as well, and also great foods to introduce. I'm Dr. Sanjay Gupta, helping you live a better life.
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3: It's time now for the People's Movie Critic and his review of Remarkably Bright Creatures.
4: I was really surprised when this movie popped up on my Netflix account. I read this book about a year ago, and I did not know it had been made into a movie. When I read the synopsis of the book, it was about an octopus basically solving a mystery. Now, I am well aware of the intelligence of an octopus. I watched My Octopus Teacher on Netflix twice. It's a great documentary. You really need to watch it. But I was not thinking I would enjoy a book that had an octopus who was a Sherlock Holmes or Jessica Fletcher. That was just, you know. But after reading the glowing reviews, I gave it a shot. Now, I was wrong. The book was really good. Now, I mentioned this book to numerous people only to receive very uncomfortable smiles and sort of, sounds good. I'll be sure to check it out sometime in a patronizing tone. It was sort of mixed with a dose of superciliousness. And when I mentioned this book to Sherry, knowing for sure she had never heard of it, she immediately knew exactly what I was talking about. Now, here's the deal with working with Sherry. She's always been the smartest person I've ever met, but now I know for absolutely sure she has read every book that has ever been published, evidently. I mean, my God, come on. But when I looked up the details of the movie, I was pleasantly surprised to see that Sally Field was starring in the movie along with Lewis Pullman, who is Bill Pullman's son, and he looks exactly like his dad. Now, this is a feel-good movie in every way. Sally Field plays Tova Sullivan. She's a widow that is still grieving the deaths of not only her husband, but also her teenage son. He had died 30 years ago. And the rumor mill in the small town that she lives in has always been that he committed suicide. And she has a friend group along with a local shopkeeper that helps her to cope. And at night, she enjoys the solitude of her job cleaning the aquarium. Now, one resident that she particularly enjoys is Marcellus, a giant Pacific octopus who she talks to all the time. Now, we hear everything Marcellus is thinking because his inner voice is provided by Alfred Molina. Marcellus is a computer generated, but he was designed after a real life octopus named Agatha, who lives at Vancouver Aquarium. Now, they took hours and hours of footage of Agatha in her tank, and then they created an exact replica in CGI, which was mixed with actual footage of the octopus. Now, an unemployed musician named Cameron, who's played by Lewis Pullman, rolls into town in search of the father he's never met. He lives in a camper van that belonged to his addict mom, who died of an overdose. And Pullman, actually, in this movie, does his own guitar playing and singing, and really, it's not bad. There are a lot of moving pieces here, and the one that knows where all the pieces should go seems to be Marcellus. How he gets them to fit together is pretty interesting to watch. Now, it's rated PG-13 for a little bit of thematic material, some strong language, and some suggestive references. This is a really good family movie. It's like a Hallmark movie with top-of-the-line actors and probably a better plot. Since this is on Netflix and you're probably already paying for it, there's really no good reason not to watch it. I love the book and I like the movie because the book is always a little bit better. But my score is 4 buds. Sherry, I think after reading the book, you'd like to watch it. It's just a cute movie. It's just easy to sit down and watch, and the whole family can watch it. It's really pretty good. Really pretty good. I really did.
3: The octopus, Lamar, is so fascinating. You know, it doesn't have any DNA relationship with any other creature on Earth, and they're so intelligent. It's possible they hitched a ride, like on a, you know, asteroid, like panspermia. Mm-hmm. I know you were thinking I was going to say my spaceship, an underground city, or whatever, but no,
4: I couldn't
3: my
4: get
3: octopus
4: over that.
3: Teacher. That's one of the greatest documentaries ever made.
4: It is. And it's a crier. It's a crier. Oh, I mean,
3: the tears. The tears.
4: Really good. This is a good movie. Check it out.
3: Four Buds, Remarkably Bright Creatures on Netflix. This is the Bob and Sherry Show.
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9: 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There's a crash on northbound 99 before Waterloo. They are off to the right shoulder, but traffic is stop and go from Crosstown Freeway. Westbound 205 is sluggish from 11th Street to 580. Westbound 205 is sluggish from 11th Street to 580. And westbound 580 stays slow out to around North Flynn. 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
18: A Better Life with Dr. Sanjay Gupta.
19: In recent years, scientists have really dialed up the urgency to understand PFAS, sometimes referred to as forever chemicals because of how long they take to break down. The latest study found these chemicals may be aging men in their 50s and 60s a bit faster than men who are younger or older or women of any age. Experts we talked to said the accumulation of PFAS may lower testosterone levels in men, impair sperm quality, and increase risks of testicular and kidney cancer. Women, it seems, just seem to be able to clear PFAS faster. Now, whether you're a man or a woman, trying to limit your exposure is a great idea. Three ways to do that. Filter your drinking water. Don't use non-stick cookware like Teflon, and avoid fast food packaging, which are sometimes coated with these chemicals. I'm Dr. Sanjay Gupta, helping you live a better life.
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1: Well, something has been brought to my attention that is so disturbing that I think this might be, well, when you hear it, you tell me what you think. For me, this might be the last straw with humanity as far as I'm concerned. Are you ready? So I'm on the internet, probably on Reddit, and it was a whole thing of people who work in hotels. And you know the hotels that have the shower with the, you go in the shower and there are big communal bottles of shampoo, conditioner, body wash.
3: Right.
1: As opposed to little sample size. That's a good thing because think about all the gazillions of tiny plastic

0: innocent, pure person.
1: Man. Sherry, when you started this, I'd already figured out where it was going. That doesn't speak well of me, I'm guessing.
0: This is the sort of thing I'm telling you, I'm telling the world, but I'm not telling Gavin because that would be it for him. This is the sort of thing that he will, long after he's forgotten all the other things he should remember, he'll remember this. And he will never be right in a... And we're on the road a lot going back and forth to my mom's. He will never be right again in a hotel room. And I just have to say, we can't even have like shampoo in the shower without somebody messing with it that way.
2: Come on.
0: Somebody needs to turn this planet around and take it back because the people on it are terrible.
1: As somebody who worked for Holiday Inn, I can tell you that I would not put anything past anybody that they would do in a hotel room. I'm telling you, I saw all manner of things. Some of it was so disgusting that I shan't say what it was.
0: Mm. Well, one of my favorite comment on this post was the person who said, "That's it. I've been thinking about it, and I'm doing it. I'm buying one of those Sprinter vans. I'm just going to sleep in it. I am never staying in a hotel again." And I believe that person.
1: Yeah.
0: And I'm only sharing this because you have the right to know that your fellow humans are getting up to stuff. Bring your own products.
1: They are, yes.
0: They are. They're getting up to stuff, and it's beyond. Just beyond. Yeah.
1: Bring back the little bottles.
2: Yeah.
0: Just, you know what? Never leave your house again. At least you know what's going on in those walls, behind those doors. Yeah. Right? It may not be perfect. It may be gross, but at least you know.
1: Yeah.
0: It's the Bob and Sherry Show.
3: 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There's a crash on northbound 5 just before Hammer Lane. Looks like they've been cleared to the shoulder. Traffic is now getting by at the speed limit. There is a bit of a crowd on westbound 205 from Mountain House Parkway to 580, and westbound 580 stays tough out to North Flynn. 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
1: Getting your heart broken can be really rough. It'll happen to most of us at some point in our lives. It's not just an emotional experience, it's a physical one too. Often described as getting the wind knocked out of you, a knot in your stomach, trouble sleeping. I recently spoke about this with Dr. Yoram Yovel, a psychiatrist and neuroscientist. He was on my podcast, Chasing Life. Now, he told me heartbreak doesn't have to last forever. And while your inclination might be to withdraw, isolate, and shut down, it's often the opposite of what supports healing. One of the things that helps us the most is reconnecting to other people you love. And the reverse is also true, he said. If someone you care about is struggling, don't give up on them. You hold the power to comfort loved ones that are in deep physical or emotional distress. I'm Dr. Sanjay Gupta, helping you live a better life.

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1: It's time for Everyone Needs a Laugh. Here is comedian Danielle Walker.
3: Hello. Hello, everybody. My name is Danielle. I'm originally from the country, right? And every time I go home to visit my family, they always do something deranged. And last time I went home, it was around Christmas time. And as soon as I walked through the door, my mom, she said, "Hey, Danielle, go over and have a look at Noel's phone. Go have a look at his screensaver. Go see what it is." And Noel's my mom's partner, and I went over, had a look at his phone, had a look at his screensaver, had a look at what it was. And this is what it was, just that there. Right. Now, I don't know if you guys know what that is, but what that is that's just my mum's face merged with a sunset. You know, when I saw it, I laughed because it's mum's face merged with a sunset. And Noel said, "What's so funny?" I was like, "Well, Noel, you merged mum's face with that sunset there." You know, and he said, "I don't get it." And I said, "Well, Noel, it looks like something you'd see at the end of a funeral." You know, and then Noel said, "Well, I guess I just don't get comedy then." You know, and stormed off for an angry swim at the neighbours. You know, then my mum goes, "Sorry about him, sorry about that, sorry about Noel, you know, sorry he got so defensive." It's just that, "Oh, can you see the big present underneath the tree over there? Yeah, I think he's gone out and got it printed up real big for me for Christmas." Yeah, and she was right. Yeah, guess how big that is in real life? A1. Takes up a full wall. Right, and Noel thinks that this is like the most beautiful piece of artwork in the history of the world. You know, and he thinks he's the first person who's ever thought of merging two photos together. I mean, what he doesn't know is that both of his photos are it. Right, because like if you just sort of zoom into the background, what you'll find just off to the side there, there's just sort of a guy on his phone. To the other side, three boys and a tinny. Merry Christmas, Mum. Oh. You know, another time I went home and I went out to visit my nana and granddad, and my granddad, he's deaf, right? He's got tinnitus from shooting heaps of he kept forgetting to take his hearing aids out before he'd go for a shower, right? So it was becoming like a pretty expensive problem. And my nana, she said to him, she said, "All right, Baz, what I want you to do, I want you to go get yourself a pen and paper, write yourself a little note, pop it up in the bathroom somewhere. You know, that way you'll remember to take your hearing aids out before you go for a shower." And my granddad, like, he heard what my nana said, but then he just, like, interpreted it, you know, into his way of doing things. You know, and that's when he went and got a permanent marker. And just sort of on the glass shower door, in sort of 30 centimetre tall font, just wrote the word AIDS. You know, and like, I didn't know any of that backstory before I went in there and... Not gonna lie, a bit of a shock. Anyway, that's me for tonight, guys. Thank you so much.
1: Oh, that is Danielle Walker. We'll post that up at BOBANDSHERI.com. 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Look for Everyone Needs a Laugh. 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
0: 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What's in your wallet? There's a crash on northbound 5 just before Hammer Lane. Looks like they've been cleared to the shoulder. Traffic is now getting by at the speed limit. There is a bit of a crowd on westbound 205 from Mountain House Parkway to 580 and westbound 580. Stays tough out to North Flynn. 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
2: There's a book coming out in the fall that I think I'm going to read as soon as it hits. I don't read a lot of like celebrity entertainment memoirs, but Chuck Lorre is writing a book called Sitcom.
3: Oh, wow.
2: That I do believe I'm going to read. He said, I set out to write this book thinking I'd reveal where all the skeletons are buried. Then I sat down to write it, and it turns out that most of those skeletons are mine. So not only has he had an extraordinary career in creating shows that not just go the distance, but become part of like pop culture. I mean, you think about the shows that Chuck Lorre has put out. He said, my own life, it's just been disastrous choices, chronic illnesses, addiction, marriage. I like how marriage is on the same list as, let me repeat, disastrous life choices, chronic illness, addiction, and marriage. He said, most of my career has been two people sit on a couch and talk. If you think about sitcoms, that's a lot of it. Mm-hmm. Whether it's Two and a Half Men, it's Charlie and Alan sitting on a couch and talking. Or it's The Big Bang Theory, and it's Sheldon and Leonard and Penny and Raj and Howard and Bernard, and they're sitting on the couch and talking. It's The Leanne Show on Netflix. What are they doing, Lamar? They're sitting on the couch and talking. Mike and Molly. What's a Bob Hart's Abishola? It's all sitting on the couch and talking. He said, that's my career. So I wanted to try to do something kind of different. Which is why Stuart Fails to Save the Universe, his new show, is going to look so different from his old shows, and why this book is going to be such a revelation. At the end of every Chuck Lorre sitcom, there's a title card that goes up on the screen. It's only there for about a second. And you have you ever freeze framed on your DVR and read those cards?
4: Yes, I used to freeze frame them all the time. Yeah.
2: He could have just published those and I would have bought it.
3: Yes. Yeah. What's on the card? So,
2: it's all different things, right, Lamar?
4: Rambling. Yes, like
2: it's rambling.
4: It has nothing to do with. It's just his rambling thoughts, and they happen to be humorous and
2: like a journal. It's not connected to the episode. Like you'll be watching an old episode of Two and a Half Men, and Jake's gone on his first date to the movies. That's the whole premise of the episode, right? But then the title card is. Sometimes I sit in the middle of the night and I think about every stupid thing I've ever said, and it just goes on and on and on. He uses them like a diary.
4: Is there anywhere to find all of those? Surely somebody has them.
2: Somebody must, yeah. Anyway, sitcom coming out in the fall. Chuck Lorre, it's the Bob and Sherry Show.
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6: 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There's a vehicle fire on westbound 580 at North Flynn. They're off to the right shoulder with emergency crews, but traffic is stop and go, backed up onto 205. The line starts at around Mountain House Parkway. Northbound 99 is sluggish now from Pellendale up to 120, and westbound 4 drags from Middle River Bridge to Old River Bridge. You think a ticket for not wearing your seatbelt is the worst that could happen until you get in a crash. Suddenly, a ticket doesn't seem so bad. Click it or ticket. 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
13: We are finally starting to learn more things we can do to keep our brain sharp as we age. A lot of people think crossword puzzles or Sudoku might do the trick, but the science doesn't really bear that out. What one recent study found, though, was that a certain type of brain training seems to have a significant impact on cognition as we get older. It wasn't memory or even problem-solving tasks that moved the needle. It was an interactive computerized game that tested the ability to recognize two separate images in faster and faster sequences. It's what we call a task of divided attention, in which you don't have a conscious strategy on how to improve. That's according to the study's lead author. You're just trying to do the best you can to figure out how to divide your attention. Now, the game in this study was called Double Decision. If you want to find it and try it out yourself. I'm Dr. Sanjay Gupta, helping you live a better life.
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you've got the joy of laughter with Bob and Sherry in the morning, followed by the joy of music. 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
2: Hey, you guys. This is, well, I don't want to say who this is, because the reason I'm calling is to tell you thank you for getting me through yet another university graduation. So I'm a university professor, and I've been through a fair few. And this academic year has been particularly crazy. And so what I needed on that day was not graduation. I needed time with friends. So I did both. I went to graduation and I had time with friends. I had my garb on, I had my fruit hat on, and I popped my earbuds in. Had my hair pulled in such a way so as to hide the earbuds. And nobody knew I was sitting there at graduation in the faculty section having fun. So I was talking to you guys, but nobody knew. I was probably randomly laughing at inappropriate moments or stifling a snicker, I'm sure. But also, it made me wonder, what other usual context or setting do other listeners, like, have other listeners found themselves in situations like that where they're listening to Bob and Sherry in a moment when they probably shouldn't be? And that would be a fun question to ask listeners. Or not. I don't know. I don't want to tell you how to do your show. But thank you guys for getting me through graduation. And thanks for getting me through just, you know, life in general. I love you all. Bye.
3: We love you, nameless person who we don't know her name or where she is. You know, that was so interesting to think about, because I love a graduation. I don't care how old you are, where you're graduating from. I hear pomp and circumstance and I'm crying. I just love it.
4: Yeah.
3: Love it. Can't get enough. But I do remember thinking at a graduation just recently, these professors, every year, and it goes on forever. When Eric graduated from Ohio State, there were 75,000 graduates across undergrad and grad school.
4: At one time?
3: I mean, Lamar, it was crazy. We were in the Buckeye Stadium. And, of course, you know, I love a graduation. I'm like, these people, they're so proud. They should be so proud. Like, I'm happy for strangers. But I have to say, I saw it wearing on folks. And the faculty and the school staff, they go through this over and over again.
4: Oh, God. Yeah.
3: You can't blame them if they want to play a game on their phone.
5: Yeah. Don't you think it's kind of an irony that she's at a graduation and she's snickering on stage to a feature like Morons in the News?
3: Well, we have to remember that America's teachers meet the moron of the day before we do.
5: Yes, they do.
4: Hey, Max.
5: Yeah.
4: We hope she's giggling. I mean, that's what we're looking
5: for. Well, she said that she was. She did mention that she was laughing. Yeah, she did, you know. But I said snicker because I figured, you know, she couldn't laugh out loud.
3: A little chortle here and there. It's just, oh, God. When it's your graduation or when it's your kid or your partner graduating, because it's the end of something, but it's the beginning of something, too. In my case, it was like it was the end of packing lunches, and then it was the end of coming up with tuition payments. You know, it was like the end of all of that and the beginning of something wonderful.
5: It's the end of high school for me, and then the beginning of dropping out of college so I could pursue a radio career.
3: Well, I know people,
4: buddy,
3: that...
4: here you are.
3: Look at you. Look how far you came.
5: Oh, yeah.
3: You didn't need to go to college. You entertain people that teach at college. That's how you have to look at this.
5: There you go.
3: Yeah. Yeah. I mean, how do you hear this and not just want to start to cry?
5: You do. It is. It's emotional. It is.
4: But now, Sherry, it's also like a dance recital. It's all great until your person dances, and then you still got to sit there for the rest of the dance.
3: Hey, Lamar, Eric got a degree in architecture, and his last name starts with an A. Ask me about how long I was in the stadium at the Ohio State commencement.
4: Oh, my God. Okay.
3: I'm still there. I'm still there. I'll be there for all eternity. There's no heaven or hell. There's Ohio State's commencement, and it lasts forever. It's the Bob and Sherry Show.
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8: 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There's a vehicle fire on westbound 580 at North Flynn. They're off to the right shoulder with emergency crews, but traffic is stop and go, backed up onto 205. The line starts at around Mountain House Parkway. Northbound 99 is sluggish now from Pellendale up to 120, and westbound 4 drags from Middle River Bridge to Old River Bridge. You think a ticket for not wearing your seatbelt is the worst that could happen until you get in a crash. Suddenly, a ticket doesn't seem so bad. 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
3: Oh, I'm sorry.
4: That's me. And
5: it is you.
4: Hey, when I want to do a little story here about goats and how important they can be. When the tornado alarm went off in Aded, Oklahoma, Adam and Mary Sloat, along with their teenage daughter, all they knew what to do. They grabbed everything they could. They've been practicing this, so they grabbed everything they could, and they run down to the storm shelter. Now, they were joined by their neighbors, Eddie and Linda. So you got five of them in there, and just as they slammed the door, the tornado hit. Now, they could hear glass shattering. There were bricks were falling. But their biggest fear was for their three-year-old pet goats, Percy and Penny. They couldn't get them in there. They were already outside. They knew there was no way that they could survive 170 to 200 mile an hour winds. I mean, this is So they heard a really loud crash, and they saw the metal door to the cellar was completely dented. They didn't know at the time, but the entire chimney come apart and fell on the door, trapping them in, sealed them in, couldn't get out. Now, they had survived the tornado. It only lasted a few minutes, but now they're trapped beneath a mountain of debris. The first responders got there about 30 minutes after the tornado passed, but they couldn't find any survivors. They're looking around. They walked and they searched. They couldn't hear anybody yelling. So the trapped people just settled back to wait. Now, in a few minutes, Adam and his daughter thought, wait a minute. They thought they heard goat noises. And Adam said, no way. But the bleats kept on coming. Nobody knew where they were, but the goats knew, and they stood on top of the pile of bricks, and they kept jumping up and down and gave a steady stream of noise until the emergency crew came over to see what was going on. They started moving the bricks, and then eventually they could hear them, and they got everybody out and pulled them to safety. They were saved by their two pet goats. Now, the emergency responder said, we had no idea where you were until we saw the goats. Now, nobody died in the storm. Some had some small injuries, but the devastation was massive. Mary Slope says, when these goats get ornery and they start headbutting me, I'm going to have to remember this. But I owe them. What about goats? Who would have thought? Goats. They live in the house.
1: They better live in the house. These goats have earned the right to live in the house.
4: Percy and Penny. Yeah, it's really cool. Had pictures of the goats.
1: You know, there's a part of me that wants a house goat, but I kind of have one already.
4: Yeah, you sort of do.
1: That's all I'm going to say about that.
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6: This report is sponsored by Allstate. There is slow-and-go traffic on westbound 205 from 11th Street to 580, and westbound 580 stays heavy out to North Flynn, where there is an earlier car fire in the clearing stages on the right shoulder. Westbound 4 tightens up from Middle River Bridge to Old River Bridge, and northbound 99 is spotty from Jacktown to 120. 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
0: And then you read it again.
4: I can't believe this.
0: It's Bob and Sherry's.
5: Believe this. I believe this.
1: This guy. Worst husband ever. Take it back. He's probably not the worst husband ever, because there's some stiff competition, especially lately with these alpine and boating divorce guys. But my man here, out of Beaver Dam, Wisconsin, his name is Aaron Nelson. He's in big trouble. His wife Alexis was last seen a year ago. Just disappeared. Just one of those things where she just vanished. And sometimes when, let me speak about, you know, these kind of bad husbands in general. When they create the alibi for their missing wife, they, you know, she leaves her kids, her purse, everything behind. But when you text her, you get responses like, I'm just being me and taking some time for myself. And people who know these women are like, okay, first of all, no. She would never have left her kids behind. She would never be replying that way. Like, you can tell a lot of these murdering husbands don't seem to know their wives very well, nor do they seem to know what women are all about. And apparently they've never been in the world. Have you not thought that with some of these cases? Like, Chief, what were you thinking there? Nobody acts like this. Nobody talks like this. Let me tell you what Aaron Nelson of Beaver Dam, Wisconsin, has done. He changed his Facebook status to widowed after he killed her and disposed of her body. Sir, do you think the police have not heard of Facebook? So he changes his status to widowed, and he meets a new woman on Tinder, and he takes his dead, murdered wife's wedding engagement ring.
6: Oh, no, he did not.
1: And he proposed.
7: No.
1: Yeah, he did. Now, I'm looking at my boy's mugshot. He has a very uncomfortable look on his face, a really sparse and crappy beard, and a neck tattoo that says Halo. And I'm assuming he means the video game and not the head where the angels wear in heaven, because I'm not sure he's going to see that. So the couple were last spotted together on surveillance footage back in March of 2025 at a Quick Trip convenience store. They shared an apartment together in Beaver Dam, and she had moved. She moved to Sun Prairie, Wisconsin, about 30 miles away. So they were clearly going through some trouble. And shortly after she left, her husband bought himself a brand new 32-gallon trash can. Then he created a brand new Facebook account where he changed his name from Aaron Nelson to James Nelson and listed his relationship status as widowed. So, okay, first of all, the police have heard of Facebook, and changing your name from Aaron to James is not the James Bond move that you thought it was. So I want to remind you that they were last spotted together at the QT on March 29th of last year. On April 30th of last year, Aaron met a new woman on Tinder. She told police that by the end of May, she and Aaron had already moved in together. Now, when they were interviewing her, cops noticed she was wearing a bright, sparkling engagement ring.
6: Oh, no.
1: And they asked her about it, and she said, oh, this Aaron proposed. Well, they did a little bit of digging, and they confirmed that that engagement ring belonged to the missing Alexis. So she disappears in June. He meets this woman on Tinder in April. They're living together by May. In June, police find the 32-gallon trash can at the new fiance's house, and it tested positive for Alexis Nelson's blood, and a cadaver dog then alerted to a shed on the property. Now, we have not found Alexis Nelson, but Aaron has been arrested on charges of first-degree homicide and hiding a corpse. So there you go. These guys, we just did a True Weird Stuff episode about, well, it's going to drop today, isn't it, Max?
6: It
1: the Bloody Bishop, the Bradford.
6: Yeah, the 22nd today.
1: We have a brand new True Word Stuff episode. Legendary unsolved cold case. Man killed his entire family. Mm. Hey, boys, are you bored? Are you unhappy? Leave.
4: Yeah.
1: Because you're going to, with very few exceptions, you're going to get caught. And I can tell by looking into this sparsely bewhiskered, bug-eyed numbskull with his neck tat that you were going to be the first to get caught. Because you don't have the sense that the Lord gave one of my cats. You got nothing going for you,
0: boy. Do these people not watch Dateline? Do they not watch Dateline?
4: I mean,
0: you're going to get caught.
4: It's a how-to to tell you don't do it. Oh, my God.
1: And if you have a weak chin, and this man does, a beard is a great strategy, but you need to be able to grow one because you look like you're midway through a laser hair removal process on your naughty bits. Let me post it up so y'all can see. It's the Bob and Sherry Show.
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12: 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There is slow-and-go traffic on westbound 205 from 11th Street to 580, and westbound 580 stays heavy out to North Flynn, where there is an earlier car fire in the clearing stages on the right shoulder. Westbound 4 tightens up from Middle River Bridge to Old River Bridge, and northbound 99 is spotty from Jacktown to 120. 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
21: You and I have never met, but I'm willing to bet that there is something you would like to do, but you feel like you can't, that it's too hard, that you don't deserve it. A colleague of mine recently told me about this new book called Brave Shift, 30 Mindset Changes to Transform Your Life. It's written by a woman named Michelle Carrer. Carrer says the one thing most people forget when they set a goal is to attach a reason to it. Having that reason is big. Because when you don't want to do something that's necessary to reach your goal, you can go back to your reason to find the motivation you need. Try to frame your goal as something you want to achieve, as opposed to being a bad part of yourself that you want to change. that will make you more likely to succeed, as will asking for help. All of us need it, and it makes people feel good to help you achieve your goals. I'm Dr. Sanjay Gupta, helping you live a better life.

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2: All right, guys, which is it for you in the shower, bar soap or body wash?
3: A body wash.
4: Man, up until a year ago, I was bar soap. 100% bar soap.
2: What made you change?
4: I love bar soap.
2: What made you change?
4: Everything that ever changes in my life is because of my wife. Okay, let's just get that. I'd have changed nothing on my own. My wife, she kept on and on and on. And so she gave me, I don't know what this is. She gave me some soap and I liked it. It's okay. It's okay. And once I got used to that, I don't care for the bar soap anymore. I mean, bar soap. I loved bar soap. I did. I just loved it. And I felt like it lasted a lot longer, but I don't know.
2: And
4: you don't. It does.
2: And the packaging, right? It's wrapped in paper. It's not. So here's the reason I asked. There's been a big debate. Which is more hygienic, body wash or bar soap? And, you know, body wash, like the it's more hygienic, by the way, it wins. There's more bacteria on bar soap, but it's kind of negligible. Like, it's not a big deal. So if
4: it's
2: you think about
4: bacteria,
2: it,
4: though?
2: But it's your bacteria. But here's where it gets tricky, Lamar. So like body wash, you got the plastics, single use plastics, bar soap mm-hmm. wrapped in paper. Body wash, more hygienic, less waste. Bar soap, no plastic. Bar soap is fine when it's just you. But do you tell me the truth?
4: Oh, no.
2: You're a guest in someone else's house.
4: No.
2: How do you come down on their bar soap?
4: No. And here's the deal on the bar soap. Like when anybody came to visit at our house, I had extra, you know, had extra soap, and I would put towel and washcloth. I would put the bar soap still in the box or whatever right there, so they could open up, and I would take my soap out of the shower. I don't expect anybody to use my bar soap, and I don't want to use anybody else's bar soap. We checked in to a place down in Panama City one time, a condo. We go in there and we're checking it out. The people that had cleaned the place left the bar soap in the shower, and I'm like, whoa, that's a no. So yeah,
2: even though
4: I agree with that.
2: Even though soap is made of soap. So it's very clean because it's made of actual soap. And you can rinse off a bar of soap if something isn't adhering mm-hmm. to it. We all know what I'm referring mm-hmm. to. Mm-hmm. Mm-hmm. But here's what I can't know, Lamar. Here's what you can't know. How vigorously did the man of the house use that bar of soap before you climbed into that shower? You know what I'm talking about.
4: I'm with you. I'm 100% with you. I really am. That's why my bar soap in my shower is for me only.
2: Yeah. Like I endorse absolute whistle clean nether regions.
4: Yes.
2: But I just don't want to use your soap after you've done that.
4: Yes. I get
2: it. It's just all in our heads. It's all in our heads. Mm-hmm. Body wash wins the hygiene battle. Yay. It's the Bob and Sherry Show. 99.3 KJOY.
5: 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We're seeing sluggish traffic on northbound 99 from East Keys to Mays Boulevard, then again from Pellendale to Jack Tone. Eastbound 120 is crowded from Main Street to 99. No worries westbound, but West 205 is heavy from 11th Street to the 580 merge. 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
9: Sometimes you can tell a lot about what someone wants to do offline,
3: by looking at what they do online. Let me tell you about Pinterest's first parenting trend report. Pinterest is a huge platform. They have 600 million monthly users, 80 billion searches per month. The report found a shift from the iPad kid era to now, when parents are actually more interested in real-world adventures and hands-on activities. The Global Trends and Insights lead at Pinterest told us, families are thoughtfully designing childhoods rooted in creativity, intention, and meaningful experiences. One psychologist we spoke to said he sees this as a reflection of parents' desire to build core capacities in their children: resilience, curiosity, self-regulation, empathy. These things don't grow automatically, but are built through lived experience. I'm Dr. Sanjay Gupta, helping you live a better life.
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3: Let's start with Aries, Charlie.
4: So Aries, this week, some unexpected news involving family, your home, or a living situation could force a quick change of plans. A relative could reveal something important. A lease issue could surface, or a household situation requires sudden handling. For Taurus, there is a financial matter that may not be exactly as it first appears. So a purchase, a payment, or an income opportunity requires a second look deeply before you commit. Gemini.
5: Yes.
4: This week, you may hear something about yourself through the grapevine, through friends, or you may read something about yourself on social media. And if it's in a professional sense, this observation, it could be something amazing. It could be an amazing review, or it could be people talking about the progress you're making.
6: Still lies.
4: And
6: they're
4: it
6: all
4: pushes
6: lies.
4: You. Well, it pushes you to be more ambitious.
6: All I can say. Don't believe
3: that. Cancer.
4: Well, Cancer, this week something's happening behind the scenes at work. It's maybe involving management, but it does become more obvious. You realize a workplace situation or a leadership issue or a hidden tension is much bigger than you first thought. Leo, this week a group project could suddenly change direction, and this change is promising. So don't fight the adjustment, just go with the flow. Virgo, this week might bring a change in your professional life, such as a change in a financial agreement or a change of contract. So go ahead and co-sign those changes, because positive developments are in the making. Libra, this week travel plans may suddenly change thanks to some new information or a surprising conversation. Something gets revealed and it pushes you to go ahead and take that trip. Scorpio.
7: Yep.
4: This week, work, health, and personal responsibilities take priority. So this could be test results, a doctor's appointment, or a new development involving your daily routine, and it requires immediate attention. Please focus on what keeps your life running smoothly and promotes your health and well-being.
3: I need to lie down.
7: I know. Good Lord.
6: Charlie.
3: What? Oh, brouhaha stuff right there. Okay, Sagittarius.
4: Sagittarius, this week, a partner or client may reveal unexpected, exciting news that supports you in a positive way. Listen carefully before reacting emotionally or even excitably, especially if it involves making financial decisions. Capricorn. This week, the chaos and the demands of home and domestic life can be left till later, because right now, work brings you some positive developments, or work brings you an opportunity to move something very important forward. So focus your energy on the areas that are showing you momentum and leave all the household stuff for somebody else to handle.
3: That's somebody else's future Sherry. Yes. Future Sherry will handle the work that present Sherry is deciding not to do. Okay, Aquarius.
4: Aquarius, this week, a date night or romantic situation or conversation with someone you're interested in may suddenly shift the mood in an unexpected direction. Something said could completely change the vibe, reveal some new feelings, and make you see the situation differently. And Pisces. So this week for Pisces, be careful not to spend money simply because you're stressed or overwhelmed or looking for comfort. Making an impulse purchase might feel good in the moment, but it does not solve the underlying issue.
3: Oh, Pisces. And yet, you sweet thing, you deserve that special treat, even though you can't have it till next week. We're going to get this posted up at bobandsherry.com, and we'll share it on over to our Facebook and remind you that the Horoscope Vault is Charlie's amazing podcast. Plus, you can also reach out to Charlie through the Horoscope Vault for private readings, because she does those too. This is, Charlie, you have a great weekend in the Keys. 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You dreamed of owning your own business. You dreamed of being an entrepreneur, and now you're doing it. And you've discovered just like we have, that it can be hard out there to know how to invest your limited advertising and marketing budgets. 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
1: This report is sponsored by Audible. There's a touch of stop-and-go traffic on westbound 205 from Mountain House Parkway to 580, and westbound 580 is sluggish out to North Flynn. There is slow-and-go traffic on northbound 99 from East Keys up to Mays Boulevard. That bogs down again from Pellendale to 120. Eastbound 120 is sluggish from Main Street to 99. 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I'm John Morales, 99.3. 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
20: 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Deep fake videos of me endorsing products that I've never even heard of and I have no relationship with whatsoever. Let me tell you clearly, these videos are scams. They are designed to take your money. Now, a couple things you should keep in mind. If something sounds too good to be true, it probably is. When you look at these videos, if they don't seem natural, if there's something off about them, the audio or the video, it's probably AI generated. And if you come across something that does pique your interest, see if you can find evidence of it from other sources. I promise you this, if I discover something incredible that you need to know about, I'm going to talk about it somewhere that you can easily find, not on some shady social media site. I'm Dr. Sanjay Gupta, helping you live a better life.
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0: There is a magazine that I used to occasionally get when I was a boy, and it was called Popular Mechanics. And I know if you're a regular listener, you realize that struggling to figure out how to open a door sometimes is challenging for me, let alone something that's really mechanical. But on the cover of Popular Mechanics, they used to hook you in, especially if you were a kid. They'd say, you and your dad can build a houseboat in the garage in one weekend. And I was very interested in having a houseboat when I was about 10 or 11 years old. Well, it's still around. Popular Mechanics is still around, but they're doing...
1: I didn't realize that.
0: Yeah. I've not seen it like in the grocery store or anywhere like that, but they're online at least. And here's the headline. Your nightlight may be slowly killing you, a new study says. Exposure to a moderate amount of light during nighttime sleep may significantly harm your health. Participants who slept in rooms bathed in light saw increased heart rates and a spike in insulin resistance. So that means if you've got the TV going, you know, one of you is watching TV and you're trying to fall asleep, say you do fall asleep, just that light on or a bright exterior light that's filtering through a nearby window can damage you. A night light that is fairly strong in the corner of the bedroom can hurt you. All different things that allow light to get into your bedroom are negative for you, and it can elevate the heart rate. What else does it do? Also, stress. The nervous system can be impacted by it. So what do you do? Here you go. And nobody's going to do this, but I'm going to say it anyway. Install blackout curtains. Sleep with an eye mask. Rearrange your furniture so your bed doesn't face the light source. And, of course, turn off the TV. Well, actually, I think some people will do that. I am looking at blackout curtains right now because light seeps in on Saturday mornings when I don't have to get up.
1: Bob, do you remember we had a story? It was a news story. This was pre-COVID. This was a while back. A gentleman somewhere in the U.S., I can't remember where, he made his own coffin, and he sleeps in it every night.
0: I do remember that.
1: And he said it's very comfortable, and it's cozy. And it's certainly dark.
0: So did he? I can't remember all of the story. Did he pull the top down?
1: I don't know. I mean, that would be so weird. I don't think anyone is going to do the things that you just said. But in your honor, last night I turned the TV off before I went to sleep.
0: Did you really? Good for you.
1: Technically, yeah. I was thinking about you while I was in bed. You know, so that's not nothing, right?
0: Yeah. Yeah, that's right. Well, you're not supposed to do two things in the bedroom, right? You're supposed to
1: think about Bob.
0: And think about Bob, right.
1: Oh, you know, like I know the light and your brain and the melatonin, but you know what else is going to kill me? Putin's intercontinental ballistic missiles. So can I please have cake and wine and Dateline and watch it in bed and be left the heck alone? Can I
0: please? I just said people will not do what I suggested, and there you are.
1: But you're used to that. You're used to people suggested.
0: I'm used to that.
1: So back to the guy that slept in his own coffin.
0: I couldn't do that.
1: In that same news story, as I remember, there were other people that had purchased or made coffins and were using them as coffee tables. One person used them to store quilts and blankets. I'm a spooky girl, and I couldn't do it. This is just not my thing.
0: Do they inherit? You wouldn't inherit a coffin once you purchase it for your dear deceased. It's buried. How did they come up with coffins?
1: They bought them for themselves.
0: They're not cheap,
1: or made them.
0: Really.
1: Yeah.
0: Made
1: well, they
0: them.
1: Didn't want to. They didn't want to burden their family with a bunch of decisions and expenses. Because I remember in this article, this one lady was like, it's a great place to store quilts and blankets. And I just thought, oh, God.
0: You know what? If I slept in a coffin, I would put it on right next to Mary's side of the bed. And I'd close, you know, have little holes so that I could get air in there. But every morning when I woke up, I would throw that thing open. Well, it's time to start another day. That would get old, I think, after the first time I did it, but it would be so much fun.
1: You know what? It would get old after the first day, but not for you.
0: Are you kidding me?
1: Exactly. Think of all the fun. And you could even get, like, you know, just to keep her on her toes, you could get kind of like a Grandpa Munster cloak.
0: Yeah.
1: Every once in a while, just throw your cloak around and get into your casket. Yes. Yes, sir.
0: All right. Yeah.

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We'll be right back.

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6: A Better Life with Dr. Sanjay Gupta.
7: In recent years, scientists have really dialed up the urgency to understand PFAS, sometimes referred to as forever chemicals because of how long they take to break down. The latest study found these chemicals may be aging men in their 50s and 60s a bit faster than men who are younger or older or women of any age. Experts we talked to said the accumulation of PFAS may lower testosterone levels in men, impair sperm quality, and increase risks of testicular and kidney cancer. Women, it seems, just seem to be able to clear PFAS faster. 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Three ways to do that. 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
10: You and I have never met, but I'm willing to bet that there is something you would like to do, but you feel like you can't, that it's too hard, that you don't deserve it. A colleague of mine recently told me about this new book called Brave Shift, 30 Mindset Changes to Transform Your Life. It's written by a woman named Michelle Carrer. Carrer says the one thing most people forget when they set a goal is to attach a reason to it. Having that reason is big, because when you don't want to do something that's necessary to reach your goal, you can go back to your reason to find the motivation you need. Try to frame your goal as something you want to achieve, as opposed to being a bad part of yourself that you want to change. That will make you more likely to succeed, as will asking for help. All of us need it, and it makes people feel good to help you achieve your goals. I'm Dr. Sanjay Gupta, helping you live a better life.
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5: So-called superagers, they are an enviable segment of the population. People who are older than 80, whose brains function like someone a fraction of their age. It's true, a lot of these people have genetics on their side, but more and more research is bearing out the idea that people who practice good brain health also slow their cognitive decline. Dr. Richard Isaacson, a pioneer in the Alzheimer's space, told us that, quote, his studies have found lifestyle changes including diet, exercise, reducing stress and optimizing sleep, along with managing vascular risk factors with certain medications, can actually help grow brain areas and also reduce telltale signs of Alzheimer's, such as tau tangles and amyloid plaques. What else helps? Staying social, surrounding yourself with family and friends, and maybe even volunteering for a real sense of purpose. I'm Dr. Sanjay Gupta, helping you live a better life.
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10: You know, one of the weirder things I've seen on social media lately is parents feeding their babies butter, like whole sticks of butter. They swear that it helps them feel fuller after meals and get a good night's sleep, among other things. There's actually something to this. You know, butter is full of fat, which a rapidly growing infant needs, but eating butter all the time results in, quote, boxing out other important nutrients they need as well. Spokesperson for the Academy of Nutrition and Dietetics told us she recommends half a teaspoon to a teaspoon melted and then added to a puree. Or as they get older, you can drizzle oil or melted butter over cooked vegetables, she told us. We never say just give butter by itself, and it's not the only source of fat she would recommend. Avocados, hummus, fish, they are great sources of fat as well, and also great foods to introduce. I'm Dr. Sanjay Gupta, helping you live a better life.
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mundane, a masterpiece. Oh my, my, oh my, my love. I take one look at you, you're taking me out.

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0: Memorial Day weekend. Thank you for joining us. 99.3 KJOY. Sunshine 90s today. We'll see sunshine throughout the Memorial Day weekend and highs in the 80s. Harry Styles coming up. You know, he got an awful lot of complaints about, you know, we can't see you. The stage is too high. So the crew got onto that and it has since been rectified.
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7: A better life with Dr. Sanjay Gupta.
8: So-called superagers, they are an enviable segment of the population. People who are older than 80, whose brains function like someone a fraction of their age. It's true, a lot of these people have genetics on their side, but more and more research is bearing out the idea that people who practice good brain health also slow their cognitive decline. Dr. Richard Isaacson, a pioneer in the Alzheimer's space, told us that, quote, his studies have found lifestyle changes including diet, exercise, reducing stress and optimizing sleep, along with managing vascular risk factors with certain medications, can actually help grow brain areas and also reduce telltale signs of Alzheimer's, such as tau tangles and amyloid plaques. What else helps? Staying social, surrounding yourself with family and friends, and maybe even volunteering for a real sense of purpose. I'm Dr. Sanjay Gupta, helping you live a better life.
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0: Whitney Houston, Wanna Dance With Somebody, 99.3 KJOY. 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
6: You know, I watched a video the other day about kids getting landlines at home. We haven't had a landline in my house in I can't even tell you how long. But seeing these parents about my age being teleported back to their own childhoods, a simpler time before screens, was really powerful. And as for the kids, they sat and had conversations with their grandparents without multitasking or being distracted by a screen. I thought this was a great way to have kids stay in touch with family members and friends without getting sucked into the smartphone era too young. Of course, you need other people close by to hop on board as well if this is something that's going to work. Perhaps most important, I realized, these relics can be a great conversation starter with your children. You can talk about what it really means to be connected in this day and age. Things have changed a lot. I'm Dr. Sanjay Gupta, helping you live a better life.
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0: Rod Stewart had a CBS special, and if you missed it this week, it was really good, actually, called Forever Young. You can watch it on Paramount Plus. I'm Rachel. We're sending you to Cleveland, Rock and Roll Hall of Fame, seeing John Mellencamp VIP. 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You want to go? 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Coming up, Miley Cyrus, who gets her star on the Hollywood Walk of Fame this month.
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11: Sometimes you can tell a lot about what someone wants to do offline by looking at what they do online. Let me tell you about Pinterest's first parenting trend report. Pinterest is a huge platform. They have 600 million monthly users, 80 billion searches per month. The report found a shift from the iPad kid era to now, when parents are actually more interested in real-world adventures and hands-on activities. The Global Trends and Insights lead at Pinterest told us families are thoughtfully designing childhoods rooted in creativity, intention, and meaningful experiences. One psychologist we spoke to said he sees this as a reflection of parents' desire to build core capacities in their children: resilience, curiosity, self-regulation, empathy. These things don't grow automatically, but are built through lived experience. I'm Dr. Sanjay Gupta, helping you live a better life.
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0: Rangers might win that trip to Cleveland to see John Mellencamp perform. Oh my gosh, this is a huge trip. Epic flyaway. 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It's your last day to play this contest too, by the way. Coming up, Moon Moves Like Jagger and Madonna too. K-Joy.
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10: A better life with Dr. Sanjay Gupta.
11: We are finally starting to learn more things we can do to keep our brains sharp as we age. A lot of people think crossword puzzles or Sudoku might do the trick, but the science doesn't really bear that out. What one recent study found, though, was that a certain type of brain training seems to have a significant impact on cognition as we get older. It wasn't memory or even problem-solving tasks that moved the needle. It was an interactive computerized game that tested the ability to recognize two separate images in faster and faster sequences. It's what we call a task of divided attention, in which you don't have a conscious strategy on how to improve. That's according to the study's lead author. You're just trying to do the best you can to figure out how to divide your attention. Now, the game in this study was called Double Decision, if you want to find it and try it out yourself. I'm Dr. Sanjay Gupta, helping you live a better life.
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2: You and I have never met, but I'm willing to bet that there is something you would like to do, but you feel like you can't, that it's too hard, that you don't deserve it. A colleague of mine recently told me about this new book called Brave Shift, 30 Mindset Changes to Transform Your Life. It's written by a woman named Michelle Carrer. Carrer says the one thing most people forget when they set a goal is to attach a reason to it. Having that reason is big. Because when you don't want to do something that's necessary to reach your goal, you can go back to your reason to find the motivation you need. Try to frame your goal as something you want to achieve, as opposed to being a bad part of yourself that you want to change. That will make you more likely to succeed, as will asking for help. All of us need it, and it makes people feel good to help you achieve your goals. I'm Dr. Sanjay Gupta, helping you live a better life.
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7: You know, one of the weirder things I've seen on social media lately is parents feeding their babies butter, like whole sticks of butter. They swear that it helps them feel fuller after meals and get a good night's sleep, among other things. There's actually something to this. You know, butter is full of fat, which a rapidly growing infant needs, but eating butter all the time results in, quote, boxing out other important nutrients they need as well. Spokesperson for the Academy of Nutrition and Dietetics told us she recommends half a teaspoon to a teaspoon melted and then added to a puree. Or as they get older, you can drizzle oil or melted butter over cooked vegetables, she told us. We never say just give butter by itself, and it's not the only source of fat she would recommend. Avocados, hummus, fish, they are great sources of fat as well. And also great foods to introduce. I'm Dr. Sanjay Gupta, helping you live a better life.
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0: Bruno Mars, Lady Gaga, Die With A Smile, 99.3 KJOY. 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
13: When it comes to the myriad reasons people don't get enough exercise, psychologist Diana Hill has heard them all. She's the author of a new book with a great title, I Know I Should Exercise, But. On a recent episode of my podcast, Chasing Life, Hill told me the number one reason people don't exercise is because they don't feel like they have enough time. She told us that she encourages people she works with to shift from an either-or mindset to a both-and mindset. Hill herself uses time at her son's baseball game to walk around the field cheering him on instead of sitting on the sidelines. She also recommends setting up your space at home, at work, in the car to facilitate movement. So every night before I go to bed, I lay out my workout clothes next to my bathroom sink, so they are waiting there for me as a good reminder. I'm Dr. Sanjay Gupta, helping you live a better life.
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6: A better life with Dr. Sanjay Gupta.
7: We are finally starting to learn more things we can do to keep our brains sharp as we age. A lot of people think crossword puzzles or Sudoku might do the trick, but the science doesn't really bear that out. What one recent study found, though, was that a certain type of brain training seems to have a significant impact on cognition as we get older. It wasn't memory or even problem-solving tasks that moved the needle. It was an interactive computerized game that tested the ability to recognize two separate images in faster and faster sequences. It's what we call a task of divided attention, in which you don't have a conscious strategy on how to improve. That's according to the study's lead author. You're just trying to do the best you can to figure out how to divide your attention. Now, the game in this study was called Double Decision. If you want to find it and try it out yourself. I'm Dr. Sanjay Gupta, helping you live a better life.
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93, K-Joy, Steve Ferreira. Happy Friday. Today's the last day to try and get qualified to see John Mellencamp and to go to the Rock and Roll Hall of Fame. Two national text keywords remain. I'll give you one of them in minutes.

0: of Police on 99.3 KJOY of D. Ferreira. What is better than a Friday before a three-day holiday weekend? There's just something cool about it. Everybody's a little more relaxed. The only thing about today's Friday is it's the last day to try and get qualified to see John Mellencamp. He's back on stage, and this is a VIP flyaway for two, your flights, hotel, all taken care of. Even going to get some cash, and you get tickets to the Rock and Roll Hall of Fame and VIP seats to see John do his thing on stage. Here is the first of your final two keywords. Small. Text the word SMALL, S-M-A-L-L, to 95819. That's SMALL, S-M-A-L-L, to 95819. Coming up in the 5 o'clock hour, your very last keyword.
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11: You know, one of the weirder things I've seen on social media lately is parents feeding their babies butter, like whole sticks of butter. They swear that it helps them feel fuller after meals and get a good night's sleep, among other things. There's actually something to this. You know, butter is full of fat, which a rapidly growing infant needs, but eating butter all the time results in, quote, boxing out other important nutrients they need as well. Spokesperson for the Academy of Nutrition and Dietetics told us she recommends half a teaspoon to a teaspoon melted and then added to a puree. Or as they get older, you can drizzle oil or melted butter over cooked vegetables, she told us. We never say just give butter by itself, and it's not the only source of fat she would recommend. Avocados, hummus, fish, they are great sources of fat as well. And also, great foods to introduce. I'm Dr. Sanjay Gupta, helping you live a better life.
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0: 93 KJOY. That's Taylor Swift and Opalite. I'm Dee Ferreira. Happy Friday. And what do you say we give away $100 right now to our first coolest coworker?
1: Hello?
0: Hi, is this Don?
1: Who's this?
0: This is Dee Ferreira at KJOY. How are you?
1: I'm fine.
0: So, Don, do you work at San Joaquin County Record Department?
1: I do.
0: Do you have a coworker named Anna?
1: I do work with Anna.
0: How do you feel about Anna?
1: Oh, she's great. She's wonderful.
0: She also thinks very highly of you, so highly that she nominated you to be KJOY's coolest coworker, and you won. You won $100.
1: Are you serious?
0: I'm serious. You want to hear what she had to say about you?
1: Yes.
0: She said, Dawn is such a great help, just a ray of sunshine at our office. I want her to know her hard work does not go unnoticed, and I really appreciate her.
1: Oh, my God. That is wonderful.
0: So, Dawn, you've grabbed $100 thanks to Anna. So what you might want to do now is nominate her.
1: I am definitely going to have to do that.
0: It's easy to do. Just go to 993kjoy.com. Don, sounds like you work in a great place with some great people. Enjoy the money and have a great Memorial Holiday weekend.
1: Thank you so much.
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9: You know, one of the weirder things I've seen on social media lately is parents feeding their babies butter, like whole sticks of butter. They swear that it helps them feel fuller after meals and get a good night's sleep, among other things. There's actually something to this. You know, butter is full of fat, which a rapidly growing infant needs, but eating butter all the time results in, quote, boxing out other important nutrients they need as well. Spokesperson for the Academy of Nutrition and Dietetics told us she recommends half a teaspoon to a teaspoon melted and then added to a puree. Or as they get older, you can drizzle oil or melted butter over cooked vegetables, she told us. We never say just give butter by itself, and it's not the only source of fat she would recommend. Avocados, hummus, fish, they are great sources of fat as well. And also, great foods to introduce. I'm Dr. Sanjay Gupta, helping you live a better life.
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to pick your park a little bit earlier today. Going to be doing it just before the 4 o'clock hour. So listen for that cue to call. Coming up in minutes, your chance to win my final pair of tickets to Groovin' in the Grove, going on tomorrow night, Jesse's Grove Winery. Food, wine, dancing, live music, all under the stars, and you could be there thanks to K-Joy. That's happening in minutes. I'll tell you when to call right now. It's Madonna. Happy Friday. It's K-Joy.

0: Miley Cyrus, that's Flowers on 99.3 KJOY. It's Steve Ferreira. All right, I have one more pair of tickets for Jesse's Grove Winery's big Groovin' in the Grove show tomorrow. Enjoy some food, some wine, do some dancing, and live music all under the stars. There's going to be Sweet Tina's performance, which is a Tina Turner tribute, and Cool Wind and Fire are going to be playing all your favorite classics from Cool and the Gang and Earth, Wind and Fire. 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
14: There's something I'd like to talk to you about today, something that's been circulating on the internet that's become a real problem. Deep fake videos of me endorsing products that I've never even heard of and I have no relationship with whatsoever. Let me tell you clearly, these videos are scams. They are designed to take your money. Now, a couple things you should keep in mind. If something sounds too good to be true, it probably is. When you look at these videos, if they don't seem natural, if there's something off about them, the audio or the video, it's probably AI generated. And if you come across something that does pique your interest, see if you can find evidence of it from other sources. I promise you this, if I discover something incredible that you need to know about, I'm going to talk about it somewhere that you can easily find, not on some shady social media site. I'm Dr. Sanjay Gupta, helping you live a better life.
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0: Michael Jackson, Black and White, 99.3 KJOY, it's D. Ferreira. 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
6: Sometimes you can tell a lot about what someone wants to do offline by looking at what they do online. Let me tell you about Pinterest's first parenting trend report. Pinterest is a huge platform. They have 600 million monthly users, 80 billion searches per month. The report found a shift from the iPad kid era to now, when parents are actually more interested in real-world adventures and hands-on activities. The Global Trends and Insights lead at Pinterest told us, families are thoughtfully designing childhoods rooted in creativity, intention, and meaningful experiences. One psychologist we spoke to said he sees this as a reflection of parents' desire to build core capacities in their children: resilience, curiosity, self-regulation, empathy. These things don't grow automatically, but are built through lived experience. I'm Dr. Sanjay Gupta, helping you live a better life.
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0: 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Who's this?
1: Hi, it's Esmeralda.
0: Hi, Esmeralda. How you doing?
1: Good, and you?
0: I am great. I'm getting ready to kick off a nice holiday weekend. I love Fridays, and this could be a great Friday for you because you're caller 9, which means you get to pick your park. So, Esmeralda, what is it going to be? A 4-pack of tickets to take the family to California's Great America, or do you want a 4-pack of tickets for Six Flags Discovery Kingdom?
1: Great America.
0: Ding, ding, ding. You got them. Congratulations.
1: Thank you so much. So exciting.
0: So do you have plans for the holiday weekend, Esmeralda?
1: Yep, going to Great America with the family.
0: All right, well, have a great time, and thank you so much for listening to K-Joy.
1: Of course. Thank you so much.

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0: Tracy back, Justin Timberlake, 99.3 KJOY. It's D. Happy Friday, going into a nice, long, three-day Memorial holiday weekend. 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
7: A better life with Dr. Sanjay Gupta.
8: We are finally starting to learn more things we can do to keep our brains sharp as we age. A lot of people think crossword puzzles or Sudoku might do the trick, but the science doesn't really bear that out. What one recent study found, though, was that a certain type of brain training seems to have a significant impact on cognition as we get older. It wasn't memory or even problem-solving tasks that moved the needle. It was an interactive computerized game that tested the ability to recognize two separate images in faster and faster sequences. It's what we call a task of divided attention, in which you don't have a conscious strategy on how to improve. That's according to the study's lead author. You're just trying to do the best you can to figure out how to divide your attention. Now, the game in this study was called Double Decision, if you want to find it and try it out yourself. I'm Dr. Sanjay Gupta, helping you live a better life.
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0: It's Adele and hello on 99.3 KJOY. I'm Dee Ferreira. I'm looking at some of the stuff going on for Memorial Day weekend. There's a special ceremony happening in Stockton on Monday, and it's going to be going on at the Stockton Memorial Civic Auditorium from 1 to 3 p.m., and that one is free, so you can bring the family out there. In Manteca, they have got something going on tomorrow, Sunday, and Monday. So if you want to go to like the Manteca Bulletin website, there is a rundown of everything that's going on. There's like a car show, and then there's going to be a flyover on Monday. All kinds of really neat stuff. But if you're in the area of Manteca, there's so many events going on. Coming up in, what do we got, about 30 minutes, I'm going to give you your final keyword that could get you qualified to go see John Mellencamp in concert and also take a trip to the Rock and Roll Hall of Fame.
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13: 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Let me tell you about Pinterest's first parenting trend report. Pinterest is a huge platform. 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The report found a shift from the iPad kid era to now, when parents are actually more interested in real-world adventures and hands-on activities. The Global Trends and Insights lead at Pinterest told us families are thoughtfully designing childhoods rooted in creativity, intention, and meaningful experiences. One psychologist we spoke to said he sees this as a reflection of parents' desire to build core capacities in their children: resilience, curiosity, self-regulation, empathy. These things don't grow automatically, but are built through lived experience. I'm Dr. Sanjay Gupta, helping you live a better life.
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